to Richard's door and couldn't come in. We gotta leave the key outside, you know. I looked everywhere and I couldn't find it. Yes, I looked in the mailbox too. I looked there again if you want. Oh, the key is in the mailbox!

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0: Így habzik, és így tisztít a Citrovita fogkrém. 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
1: 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Cordial greetings to all DJC friends in North America. Thanks to all of you for the many kind letters of appreciation. We hope you will remember that any day by tuning in our station, you can enjoy a program from Germany. We close this message of friendship with our musical signature.

I'll be glad when you did, you rascal, you. I'll be glad when you did, you rascal, you. I'll be glad when you're dead and gone, then you let my wife alone. I'll be glad when you're dead, you rascal, you. I'll be standing on the corner high, you rascal, you. I'll be standing on the corner lap down, you rascal, you. I'll be standing on the corner high when they bring your body by. I'll be glad when you're gone, you rascal, you. You might think I'm telling you a story, you rascal, you. You might think I'm telling you a story, you rascal, you. You might think I'm telling you a story, but if I don't mean it, glory.

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No, the kisses I love so. 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I want to tell you, oh, gee, I know that she would come back to me. 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
1: Yes. And now everybody's get their chair.
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0: Aha! 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Just like in a church. I'm afraid I'm getting Churchill. 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One did a sweater, but one did better. 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
1: They want a new hat or something like that. They'll bring you your breakfast in bed. 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I thought you were dead.
0: No matter how much you say, it ain't enough for women. Their way is the only way. We always have to give in. You used to go to parties that were strictly stag. 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
1: Oh, those females. When you're single and free, I think you'll agree, there's always a glint in their eye. But when you buy the ring, you had your last fling, you spend the rest of your life playing.

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Here we are again in the studio station Bremen 1 on 395.8 meters. And listening to this signature tune, you will notice that the boys of the Golden Seven are going to entertain us again with their fascinating dance tunes. And again, looking at the program, I can tell you that they have got something in store for you today.

Got the St. Louis Blue Jays as blue as I can be. Got the St. Louis Blue Jays as blue as I can be. That gal's got a heart like a rock.

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1: Hello, everybody. 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
0: To make the best of both bad, that in your plan, I'm doubly blessed with the gift from France and Japan. 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
1: To make the best of both worlds, that's been my plan, and only blessing is come from Japan.
0: When you told the mama, came from Yokohama, your papa from Gipadi.
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0: He liked mama, stayed in his pyjamas, with the letters that you see.
1: To make the best of both worlds, that's been my plan, and only blessing is come from Japan.

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2: 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With AC Oliver Wakefield, Sergeants Ivor Morton and Dave Kay, and the dance band of the Royal Air Force, conducted by Sergeant Jimmy Miller, who opened the program with Pennsylvania Polka.

wanna be bad. Bad girl, I do. And if it's naughty to vamp the men, sleep each morning till after 10, then the answer is yes, I'm gonna be a bad, bad girl.